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3: ATL, what's poppin'? 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JoJo Alonzo and Manny Supreme, good time to clock in with the night shift. 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

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Check this out. 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

0: It's 96.1 to beat Atlanta's new home for hip-hop, R&B, and The Breakfast Club. You clocked in with the night shift with me, JoJo Alonzo, and Manny Supreme. Now, check this out. It is time for you to point them out. 877-741-2328 is that number. Okay, now we do have somebody on our line right now who is pointing somebody out. What's going on? Who you pointing out?
1: I would just like to say, okay, so I did have a customer come in my office today. She was having a very hard time, and she just wanted to talk. And she prayed for me. We prayed together, and that pretty much made the rest of my day. So I was very happy about that.
0: Aw, I love that for that customer and for you. Because prayer, yeah, baby,
2: it works.
1: We all help. Need it.
0: Yeah, we do.
1: We all need it.
0: And do. I'm praying for all of Atlanta right now. I ain't even lying to you. Check this out. $1,000 we want to put in your pocket. We do know times are hard. Things are expensive. I just went to the store. All I did was buy 5 items. Guess how much? $100. That's crazy. And I know you feel the same way. And please don't add no kids on top of that, too. So, $1,000 we want to put in your pocket after DJ Era goes crazy with that 285 ride out mix. So, put your seat belts on, turn your speakers up, and let's get to it. It's DJ Era. Let's get it. Wake up.
3: ATL. Early on the wake up. If you ain't waking up with the Breakfast Club, what you even doing?
4: Guess what I just found out, y'all. Oh, my gosh. No, Jesus' father name was John. Did not know that, you know. And wow. I did not grow up. But for real, nobody talks about his earthly father like that. I didn't know. I was really going back and forth with my husband. And Chris, I ain't know Chris knew. I'm like, what are you talking about? Who is John? And he like, John the Baptist. That was Jesus' father. Like, you know, that was his earthly father. And I'm like, no. God put the baby in Mary. You know, he wasn't conceived regularly like we conceive babies, you know what I'm saying? So I didn't know he had no other father. All I know is just, you know, God, Jesus Christ.
2: No, it was 3 chipmunks too. It was Alvin,
4: no,
2: Theodore, Simon.
4: Shut up. No.
2: Did you know that?
5: No, it was Rudolph too.
2: Rudolph was a reindeer.
4: Y'all are clowns.
2: I'm just saying, Santa Claus got a stomach too.
4: First of all,
2: he looks down and can't see his penis. Every
4: that's
2: morning.
4: You're an idiot, Larry. True, yeah. No, I didn't know that, so sorry, Lord. Wake up.
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at GoDJEra. Shout out to my night crew out there. Shout out to my Taurus gang out there. Let's get the party started. Ballin' baby, Belly Gang Cushington. Turn your radios up right now. DJ Era live with a mix. It's the beat. Yeah.

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DJ Era, live in the mix right now, 4:25, right out the night shift. Keep the shout outs coming, keep the requests coming. Shout out to all my tourists out there. Tap in with me, slide me a DM right now at GoDJ Era. Let's get back in the mix, brand new.

0: Breakfast Club. You're clocked in with the night shift with me, JoJo Alonzo, and Manny Supreme. Shout out to DJ Aaron, his 285 ride out mix. If you want to request anything, slide in his DMs at GoDJERA. Big shout out to Lisa. I love you so much, friend. Oh, it's a sad day. No, it's not. We lit. Shout out to all the graduates out there. Shout out to everybody who is celebrating a birthday. Shout out to everybody who's trying to find something to do tonight. Okay. The weather is kind of on and off. If you coming in from out of town, you're like, ooh, the weather's actually pretty good. We like it like this. It be too hot. So put a jacket on, have fun, drink responsibly, and get in that Uber. DJ Aaron, he ain't done yet, is 96.1 The Beat.
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DJ Era, it is that 285 right out mix on the night shift. Shout out to Quest, I'm not done yet. Get at me, slide me a DM right now at Go DJ Era. I got you. Don't forget, Chris Brown, Usher, R&B tour tickets. We got them for you. 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Get all the details. Be that lucky winner. Be up in the building. We're going to have some fun. Let's get back in the mix.

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something. 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
1: 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JoJo Alonzo and Manny Supreme. 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

0: club. 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
1: Guess what I just found out, y'all. 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No Jesus' boy. Father name was John. Did not know that, you know, and I did not grow up. But for real, nobody talks about his earthly father like that. I didn't know. I was really going back and forth with my husband and Chris. I ain't know Chris knew. I'm like, what are you talking about? Who is John? And he like, John the Baptist. That was Jesus' father. Like, you know, that was his earthly father. And I'm like, no, God put the baby in Mary. You know, he wasn't conceived regularly like we conceive babies. You know what I'm saying? So I didn't know he had no other father. All I know is just, you know, God, Jesus Christ.
2: No, it was three chipmunks, too. It was Alvin.
1: No,
2: Theodore,
1: what? Shut
2: Simon.
1: Up. No.
2: Did you know that?
3: No, it was Rudolph, too.
2: Rudolph was a reindeer.
1: Y'all are clowns.
2: I'm just saying. Santa Claus got a stomach, too.
1: First of all.
2: He looks down and can't see his penis. Every morning.
1: You're an idiot, Larry. Yeah. No, I didn't know that. So sorry, Lord. Wake up.
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1: Never chase bread, chase the vision.

hanging with a baddie. Hopefully that's exactly what you're doing on a Saturday morning. What up, y'all? Shay Diddy back in this thing, trying to get y'all lit. Some of y'all out there running the streets. Some of y'all trying to find somebody to take home tonight. So coming up, I'm going to get on some Kendrick Lamar for y'all. Plus, I got a request for that new joint from Don Toliver. Right now, let's take it out west because she is having a hell of a year. That album's still going crazy. It's Kehlani. 96.1.

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0: Angela Yee, and every Monday through Friday, I want you to go way up with me at 10 a.m. to 2 p.m. on 96.1 The Beat. 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
1: Yeah, I don't even know who she is. I just took care of the bill. We're not the regular. These not the regular points. Step is an original show. 1,000 grand on the chain. I'll get my currency change. When I be cashed, she nigga up with gas. She can't give me her fames. Can't hang with the name. They just be trying to talk like us, man. 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I've been running more than a few years, man.

0: Let them know. T.I., give me some bars. 96.1 The Beat, the new home for hip-hop. R&B and The Breakfast Club. Your girl Shay Diddy's in this thing. Can you believe this man is looking at up to 6 years in jail for breaking into somebody's car and stealing a bag? So the man who's accused of stealing the unreleased Beyonce music, apparently he just rejected a plea deal. He's going to trial, but if he loses, he could be facing up to 6 years in prison for stealing Beyonce's unreleased music. I mean, it's a whole nother thing, though, if you, like, put the music online, which I actually wish he had done. At the same time, why you didn't take that damn plea bill, bro? Because you know they about to bury you in the jail. We're going to pay these bills, though. Coming back with Emirata Scientist. Plus, let me get on that trap, Dickie. Keep it locked right here. 96 from the beat. Wake
1: up. Hey, to you. Early on the wake up. If you ain't waking up with the Breakfast Club, what you even doing?
2: Guess what I just found out, y'all. Oh, my gosh. No, Jesus' father name was John. Did not know that, you know. And wow. I did not grow up. But for real, nobody talks about his earthly father like that. I didn't know. I was really going back and forth with my husband. And Chris, I ain't know Chris knew. I'm like, what are you talking about? Who is John? And he like, John the Baptist. That was Jesus' father. Like, you know, that was his earthly father. And I'm like, no. God put the baby in Mary. You know, he wasn't conceived regularly like we conceive babies, you know what I'm saying? So I didn't know he had no other father. All I know is just, you know, God, Jesus Christ.
3: No, it was three chipmunks too. It was Alvin,
2: no,
3: Theodore, what?
2: Shut
3: Simon.
2: Up. No.
3: Did you know that?
4: No, it was Rudolph too.
3: Rudolph was a reindeer.
2: Y'all are clowns.
3: I'm just saying, Santa Claus got a stomach too.
2: First of all.
3: He looks down and can't see his penis every morning.
2: You're an idiot, Larry. Yeah. No, I didn't know that. So sorry, Lord.
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That Mariah the Scientist is just a vibe. What up, y'all? Shay did his hair, trying to keep y'all lit on this good Saturday. Some of y'all still looking for your next location. So coming up, we're going to get on some Gunna for you guys. Plus, I got to get on some Lil Baby. Right now, let's get to the list.

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2: I used to think about immature things. 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

If you want it, Sexy Red, give you some heat. 96 on the beat, the new home for hip-hop, R&B, the Breakfast Club. Shay Diddy's in this thing. So I thought that Lamar Odom was like a couple of years sober, given that he almost died a couple of years ago from overdosing out there in Las Vegas. But apparently not. I get it. It's an up and down thing. You have good days, bad days. And apparently over the weekend, he just celebrated 100 days sober. And he's asking people to continue to pray for him in his sobriety journey. And that is very true. It is definitely a journey. I'm just hoping that he can make it another 100 days. Congrats to him. We're going to pay these bills. Coming back with that Chris Brown. Plus, let me get on that yay. Keep it locked right here. 96.

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Fionn Pluto coming on some bars, 96.1 The Beat. Shay Diddy's in the thing. Sometimes, ladies, I get it. You be thinking, maybe I should switch sides. The fellas just keep doing you dirty. Apparently, per Victoria Monet, it's worse over there. We'll talk about it coming up. Sometimes.

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3: I used to think about immature things. 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

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Zodiac sign, it must be a Gemini moon. 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

0: Hey, what up, baddie? My girl Sexy Red and Key Glock coming up with some bars. 96.1 The Beat, the new home for hip-hop, R&B, and The Breakfast Club. Shay Diddy's with us thing. If you're still trying to get your trip to get out there to Walt Disney World, we want you to experience Cool Kids Summer with the whole family. All you got to do is lock in, kicking off again this morning at 10:10, every hour through 8:10. 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Stay close.
1: Yeah. Early on the wake up. If you ain't waking up with the Breakfast Club, what you even doing?
2: That's what I just found out, y'all. Oh my gosh. Jesus' father's name was John. Did not know that, you know, and I did not grow up. But for real, nobody talks about his earthly father like that. I didn't know. I was really going back and forth with my husband and Chris. I ain't know Chris knew. I'm like, what were you talking about? Who was John? And he like, John the Baptist, that was Jesus' father. Like, you know, that was his earthly father. And I'm like, no, God put the baby in Mary. You know, he wasn't conceived regularly like we conceive babies. You know what I'm saying? So I didn't know he had no other father. All I know is just, you know, God, Jesus Christ.
3: No, it was three chipmunks, too. 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
3: what?
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3: Simon.
2: Up. 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
3: Did you know that?
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3: was a reindeer.
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1: I don't even know who she is. I just took care of the bill. We're not the regular. He's not the regular punks. Step is an original show. 1,001 grams on the chain. I'll get my currency change. When I do cash, you nigga with gangs. 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Cross claim. They just be trying to talk like us, man. 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I've been running more than a few years, man.

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1: Bounce that ass like your friend, dude. That belly gang going crazy. What up, y'all? Shay did his hair. 96.1 The Beat, the new home for hip-hop. 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

0: ATL. 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

Oh, Lord. Instagrammed and updated, and they are trying something new that's probably going to cause a little bit of drama. Shay Diddy's here, 96.1 The Beat, the new home for hip-hop, R&B, The Breakfast Club. So apparently Instagram, they are testing a private dislike or downvote button for comments on reels and feed posts to improve comment quality and reduce hostility. The feature is only available for a small group of users right now, but it does not display a public dislike count and aims to influence future comment ranking. My thing about it is, it's like you should be able to downvote a post as well, because y'all be posting some BS and I can't believe it's going viral. We're going to pay these bills, coming back with our Chris Brown, plus I'm getting on some Sexy Red. Keep it locked.

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That's still one of my all-time favorite records from Beyonce. What up, y'all? Shay did his hair, 96.1 The Beat, the new home for hip-hop, R&B, and The Breakfast Club. I see y'all was out running the streets last night, and some of y'all about to do that walk of shame. So, this is pretty much what y'all was doing.

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0: I joined the Autotune Gene Kehlani going crazy. What up, y'all? Shay did his head, 96.1 The Beat, the new home of hip hop, R&B, and the Breakfast Club. 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
1: Yeah. Early on the wake up. If you ain't waking up with the Breakfast Club, what you even doing?
2: Guess what I just found out, y'all. Oh my gosh. No, Jesus' boy. Father name was John. Did not know that, you know, and wow. I did not grow up. But for real, nobody talks about his earthly father like that. I didn't know. I was really going back and forth with my husband and Chris. I ain't know Chris knew. I'm like, what are you talking about? Who is John? And he like, John the Baptist. That was Jesus' father. Like, you know, that was his earthly father. And I'm like, no, God put the baby in Mary. You know, he wasn't conceived regularly like we conceive babies. You know what I'm saying? So I didn't know he had no other father. All I know is just, you know, God, Jesus Christ.
3: No, it was three chipmunks, too. It was Alvin,
2: no,
3: Theodore,
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3: Simon.
2: Shut up. 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
3: Did you know that?
4: 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Rudolph was
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2: 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Yeah. No, I didn't know that. So sorry, Lord. Wake up.
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2: I used to think about immature things. 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
1: 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These not the regular corners. Step is an original show. 1,000 grams on the chain. I'll get my currency changed. 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I've been running more than a few years.

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1: Turn my headphone down a little bit. Yeah.

Scientist Burning Blue. Good morning, boo. Miss E Class here doing what I do. 96 with a beat. Atlanta's new home for hip hop, R&B, and the Breakfast Club with your keyword coming up for that Walt Disney World vacay. You know what's up.

T.I., SZA, and Kendrick coming up. But listen, ATL, can we all collectively agree to stop judging people for putting $12 in the tank right now? I mean, listen, these gas prices are absolutely disrespectful. They're saying regular gas done jumped again and is sitting around $4.20 a gallon. You know, price.

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I've got some Dolph coming up, and we're going to talk about Chris Brown's latest drop. Yes, Brown. A lot of folks having a lot of things to say, and all of it ain't too good, okay? But we're going to chat, though. We're going to chat. Stick around and stay close. Here's Leon Thomas with Mutt.

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0: the Z-Class, having a time. 96 on the beat. Atlanta's new home for hip-hop, R&B, and the Breakfast Club. Got some SZA and Kendrick coming up. We about to be rolling commercial-free. Turn us up.
1: Yeah, yeah. I don't even know who she is. I just took care of the bill. We're not the regular. He's not the regular partners. Stepless and hundreds will show. 1,000 grams on the chain. I'll get my currency change. When I do catch you, nigga, we gangs. She can't get me in famous. Can't hang with me. False claim, false claim, false claim. They just be trying to talk like this. Don't know what clarity is. I've been running more than a few years. I am.

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1: I used to think about immature things. You know, like, do you love me? Do you want me? Are you gonna call me like you said you would? Is this really your real phone number?

0: 30 for 30. Miss E Class here, 96 with a beat. Atlanta's new home for hip hop, R&B, and a breakfast club. Got some Taffy and Pluto coming up, along with your next keyword. You know what's up. Tune in, turn up.
1: Woo. Yeah.

moves that'll rip the party. If Quavo the QB, I'm Nick Lombardi. Pull up in a space coupe on a link with Marty. I can actually afford to get a pink Bugatti. Hey, yo, Nick, damn, you just do a hit with Gotti. 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

0: 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Okay, it's Miss E-Class. 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Here's Dre.
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Got some K-Camp and Chris Brown coming up. And listen, I also got your next keyword friend for that cool.

Jams, what you need. Miss E Class here, 96.1 The Beat. Atlanta's new home for hip hop, R&B, and a breakfast club. Got some Rick Ross and Kehlani coming up. And you know, Mother's Day is tomorrow, right? For some, it's going to be a beautiful celebratory day.

It is Miss E-Class here, 96 with a beat. Atlanta's new home for hip-hop, R&B, and the Breakfast Club. Got some Belly Gang and YK Niece on the way. And listen, speaking of folding, I told my kids, ain't no cooking, cleaning, washing, nothing for me tomorrow. I am off duty. It's Mother's Day, you know? And I just want to send love to all the moms, bonus moms, aunts, grandmoms, godmoms, and folks out here loving on folks every single day. I also know this weekend can feel a little heavy for some folks, too, because maybe you're celebrating your mom, missing your mom, you're grieving, you're becoming a mom, or simply trying to make it through the day. So whatever this weekend looks like for you, give yourself grace, boo. And if your mama's still here, please call her, text her, hug her, spend time with her if you can, because those moments truly do matter, friend. And to every mom listening, thank you, seriously, for the sacrifices, the prayers, the patience, the love, and somehow still knowing where everything in the house is. We appreciate you. It's The Beat.

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0: Mariah the Scientist, burning blues. Miss E Class here doing what I do. 96.2 on the beat. Atlanta's new home for hip hop, R&B, and the Breakfast Club. 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
1: Yeah. I don't even remember who she is. I just took care of the bill. We're not the regular. These not the regular corners. Stevie's an angel show. 1,000 miles on the chain. I'll get my currency change. When I do cash, you should nigga with gas. 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They just be trying to talk like this. 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I've been running more than a few years. 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

0: hemisphere. 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
1: Whoa, whoa, whoa, whoa, whoa.
2: See, I'm Mr. Hem. It's Miss E-Class getting it in. 96 on the beat, on the way. Got some SZA and Kendrick, and I'm trying to show you to the money, okay? Because it's a season of greed. Tap in with me. Here's Leon Thomas.

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1: I used to think about immature things. 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

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Thorough as f- don't need your chest. 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Zodiac sign, it must be a Gemini moon, cause we about to go half. 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

0: Chris Brown gonna heat. It's heat for real. Miss E-Class here doing what I do. 96 with a beat. Atlanta's new home for hip-hop, R&B, and a breakfast club. Got some Taffy and Pluto coming up. But listen, friend, if somebody offered $1,000 right now, you probably get emotional, right? Because, you know, gas high, food high, existing is high. So shout out to 96 with a beat because all week, Jay Long on the 10s. 9 to 5, you got chances to win $1,000, right? 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
1: Yeah. Early on the wake up. If you ain't waking up with the Breakfast Club, what you even doing?
2: That's what I just found out, y'all. Oh my gosh. Jesus' father's name was John. Did not know that, you know, and I did not grow up. But for real, nobody talks about his earthly father like that. I didn't know. I was really going back and forth with my husband and Chris. I ain't know Chris knew. I'm like, what are you talking about? Who was John? And he like, John the Baptist, that was Jesus' father. Like, you know, that was his earthly father. And I'm like, no, God put the baby in Mary. You know, he wasn't conceived regularly like we conceive babies. You know what I'm saying? So I didn't know he had no other father. All I know is just, you know, God, Jesus Christ.
3: No, it was three chipmunks, too. 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
2: Up. 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

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Happy Saturday. I'm JoJo Alonzo. Chris Brown with Yo is on the way. Did you see that he just dropped his new album, Brown? It dropped yesterday. Make sure you tap in with it because you already know he got some bangers. Also, it's a winning weekend. I'm trying to send it you and your family.

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0: 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Let's vibe out.

0: and the Breakfast Club. What's up, ATL? I'm JoJo Alonzo. Happy Saturday. Now listen, Chris Brown, It Depends is on the way. Shout out to Chris Brown. He just dropped another album. Yeah, another album yesterday titled Brown. He just celebrated his birthday on Tuesday. And Chris Brown, don't think we ain't see Shorty there that you when you had slid in them comments. You definitely have a type. Ain't nothing wrong with it. But hey, check this out. It is a winning weekend. I am trying to send you and your family to that cool kids summer vacation at Walt Disney World. Now, first, what I need you to do is make sure you have this keyword ready to enter at 961thebeat.com/Disney. All right. Mini is the keyword that you need. 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It is a cool kids summer Walt Disney World vacation and experience. You're going to have an amazing time. Trust me. Okay, it's Mother's Day. So, fellas, how about you go ahead and enter that keyword? Hopefully, you do win. And that could be that Mother's Day gift for you, the kids, the entire family. All right. $1,000, I want to tell you how you can put it in your pocket after this. Stay close. 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

0: 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It's 96.1 The Beat. Mariah the Scientist. Is It a Crime? Is on the way. And this should be a crime, the fact that 285 is shut down right now. All weekend. I'm supposed to be going outside. Now I gotta sit and wait. Or not even wait. Because I'm not waiting. I'm going outside this weekend. It's Mother's Day weekend. We got some graduates. Like, nah.
1: Rich gang. If you hating, you

0: you know what it is. This is Drizzy Drake.
1: Hey, what the business is, Atlanta? This T.I.P., man.
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I'm happy to see Megan Thee Stallion is back outside after her public breakup with Klay Thompson, which is very much so sad. It was very much so sad. And I say it's sad because she outed him. That's why. Because come on, you know you ruined his life. I get it. You were mad, but you try to ruin his life. I'm JoJo Alonzo. It's 96.1 The Beat. It's a winning weekend. So if you're trying to go to Disney World with the whole family, make sure you stay close. I got a keyword.

0: Him, Damani, and King are going on tour. Stop playing with them folks. Yeah, that's the king right there. JoJo and Lonzo is 96.1 The Beat, Atlanta's new home for hip-hop, R&B, and The Breakfast Club. Shout out to all the graduates right now. You just leaving graduation or you headed to graduation. Turn up. Yeah, stay lit.
1: These not the regular ones. Steppers and hundreds will show. Thousand will grab on the chain. I'll get my currency change. When I do cash, she nigga up with gas. She can't give me any fames. Can't hang with me. False claims. They just be trying to talk like this. Don't know what clarity is. I've been running more than a few years. I am.

Walker posted a video on Instagram. The Shade Room posted it, and the comments started eating her up, bro. I ain't gonna lie to you. It was crazy. Why people be so mean on social media? What happened to if you don't have nothing nice to say, don't say none at all? We don't use that no more. I'm JoJo. It's 96.1 to Beat Atlanta's new home for hip-hop and R&B. I know you probably sitting in traffic. That's why I'm going to make sure I take all of the commercials out and give you a chance for you to win a trip to Walt Disney World with your entire family. Stay close.

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somebody who has graduated. It is graduation season. Okay, and I'm not just talking about from high school, college. I'm talking law school, nursing school. Shout outs to all of the successful people right now here in the ATL who just got their degree, just got that diploma. One thing about it, you turned up, you lit, you did it. You deserve to be celebrated straight like that. So make sure when you go out tonight, be safe, drink responsibly, get in that Uber, get in that Lyft, and have a good time. If you need to know where to go, hit me up, _JoJo Alonzo. I'll let you know a little something. But my sis, DJ Penny Lane, she's up next.

It's 96.1 to Beat Atlanta's new home for hip-hop, R&B, and the Breakfast Club. I'm JoJo Alonzo. Listen, my sis, DJ Penny Lane, she about to go crazy right now. So if you are in traffic because 285 is shut down and you're in that detour and you just want to vibe out, I'm going to make sure you do so, all right? We got a couple bangers coming up, but DJ Penny Lane, she's literally up right after this. So don't go nowhere. Turn your speakers up.

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I hope you are enjoying your Saturday. Now, check this out. Summer is around the corner, so why not take everybody, your entire family, to experience a cool kids summer at Walt Disney World? Well, I do have a keyword coming up for you in literally less than 3 minutes. So stay where you at, and I got you. Shout out to everybody who is celebrating a graduation. You just graduated. You super lit. Shout out to everybody who's celebrating a birthday. You are celebrating a new baby. You're pregnant. Congratulations to you, big mama. Yeah. 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

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Zodiac sign, it must be a Gemini moon, cause we about to go half. 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

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I got tickets for you after this. Stay close.

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0: Kalani with Folded is on the way to get you through the traffic because 285 is shut down all the way down, which is insane. Okay, well, while you're in traffic and you're so upset, like, oh my gosh, I'm stuck here, I can't do anything. Well, I'm going to send you to Disney, you and your entire family. I got your attention. Okay, period. I'm giving you a keyword, world. 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My sis Liz is still with me, and we having a time over here.
1: Mm-hmm.
0: We having a time. You in traffic. I'm sorry about that. I'm so sorry. But we in here vibing. We getting ready for Mother's Day.
2: I'm so excited.
0: So on Mother's Day, do you celebrate being a mom or do you celebrate your mom being your mom?
2: I mean, since it is my first, I will be with my mom.
0: Mm-hmm.
2: But she already know, like,
0: it's all about me,
2: it's
0: mom.
2: It's about me today, okay?
0: Only because it's the first Mother's Day, or you think? Only because it's the first Mother's Day.
2: No, this is how it's going to be for the rest of our lives.
0: But you're still going to reciprocate with your mom,
2: yeah,
0: too,
2: right? Yeah, you know, I'm going to give her a card.
0: Yeah, yeah.
2: I'm still love on her, but she already know, like. And you got another daughter.
0: Okay.
2: My sister don't got no kids, so.
0: Oh, so she going to do all the spoiling for
2: her. For sure.
0: Okay. Okay.
2: But well, that is a topic of conversation because some moms and mother-in-laws don't understand that.
0: Yeah. My mom is having a hard time dealing with that right now, too. And also, you know, shout out to everyone whose mother is not here with us
2: for
0: right
2: sure.
0: now. You know what I mean? She is in heaven, but she is looking over you. So prayers up to you. We do understand how difficult this time could be right now. But if you need anything at all, _ JoJo Alonzo, I promise you, I got you. All right. Liz, can you drop your social media handles?
2: LIZTWO. T-I-M-E-S.
0: My friend, I love her. Happy Mother's Day, ATL. It's 96.1 The Beat. 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

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I'm JoJo Alonzo. 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Atlanta's new home for hip-hop, R&B, and The Breakfast Club. Listen, if you're not from the A, you're visiting because one of your friends, one of your girls, your dudes, your homeboys, niece, cousin, nephew, they graduated, so you here to support them. Hey, man, welcome to the ATL. I hope you enjoy yourself. I know traffic is crazy. It's usually crazy, but it's a little crazier now because 285 is shut off for the weekend. But you know what I'm saying? I'm going to keep the vibes going for you. I hope I don't make you too upset. Let's vibe this.

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0: 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Happy Saturday. I'm JoJo Alonzo. J-Don, I'll Be Good is around the corner. Listen, it was a winning weekend. I was giving you an opportunity to go to Disney World. That's right. You and your entire family was going to experience a cool kid summer. Big, big vibes. But don't worry about it. My dog DJ Scream and a DJ Scream show, he's up next, and he got a couple keywords for you as well. So don't get too upset. You still got a couple more opportunities. 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And follow me at The Broken Play Show, which is my sports podcast with Nav Green and Reggie Ball, as well as my personal Instagram, _ JoJo Alonzo. You spell it JoJoAlonso. Shout out to all of the mommies. It is Mother's Day weekend, and I am actually about to get ready to go to the Atlanta United game. Me and my mommy friends and a couple of my listeners also, we are going to Atlanta United game. I got us a suite. I got us some food. I got us some drink. We're going to enjoy ourselves before Mother's Day, okay? Because Mother's Day be a little hectic. Sometimes for Mother's Day, we just be wanting a break. Ain't nothing wrong with that. I know it. I know for a show tomorrow. Happy Mother's Day, Ma. Good morning. Oh, thank you, baby. Kisses, kisses. Go with your daddy. Hey, man, for real. Don't judge me. I'm so serious. But anyways, man, I hope that you do enjoy your Mother's Day. I really do. Spend time with your mom. And for those who may have lost their mom, I am sending condolences. I'm sending prayers. I am sending energy your way, and that your family and your friends surround you with a lot of love. And I love you as well. I love you all, ATL. Enjoy your weekend. Again, shout out to all of the graduates. Make sure you celebrate the right way. Shout out to everybody who's celebrating a birthday. Celebrate the right way. When I say the right way, I mean be responsible, bro. Be responsible. Don't be irresponsible, okay? All right. I love y'all. I'm about to go ahead and get up out of here. I'm done lecturing. I'm gone.
1: On the wake up.
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3: That's what I just found out, y'all. Oh my gosh. No, Jesus' boy. Father name was John. Did not know that, you know, and wow. I did not grow up, but for real, nobody talks about his earthly father like that. I didn't know. I was really going back and forth with my husband and Chris. I ain't know Chris knew. I'm like, what are you talking about? Who is John? And he like, John the Baptist. That was Jesus' father. Like, you know, that was his earthly father. And I'm like, no, God put the baby in me, Mary. You know, he wasn't conceived regularly like we conceive babies. You know what I'm saying? So I didn't know he had no other father. All I know is just, you know, God, Jesus Christ.
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4: 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Every morning.
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Listen, Culture Talk gonna get interesting next hour. Shout out to my brother Big Bank. You've been part of a lot of big conversations this week. He was also crowned one of the top media personalities in the culture. Shout out to my brother Big Bank. You know what we're doing. Big Facts Network salute. Keep it locked right here to 96.1 The Beat is DJ Scream.

0: ATL, what's happening? It's your boy Baby Jesus, aka The Baby. And right now, you locked in with the big dog, DJ Scream. Let's go.
1: Spread them cheeks, let me see that. 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

0: just celebrated big. Now, celebrity birthdays for birthday love include the one and only Ghostface Killer of the Wu-Tang Clan. Happy birthday to the OG, Shaboozy. Shaboozy, you know what I'm saying? Shaboozy doing his thing out there. Happy birthday to him. Rosario Dawson, the legendary movie actress. Happy birthday to her. And, of course, last but not least, I cannot forget the hometown hero, Desi Banks. Happy birthday, Desi Banks. What's up, my dog? Also, Tamia, you know what I'm saying? Tamia got that legendary line dance song that we all line dance to, going crazy forever. Tamia has reached another milestone with another birthday, and this is birthday love. Now, listen, if you are a Taurus, make sure you celebrate big. Make sure you do it big. It's one life to live. Do it responsibly. And that's birthday love from DJ Scream, 96.1 The Beat, the DJ Scream Show, and iHeartRadio. 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

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This is the DJ Scream Show. Whole city is tuned in. I appreciate that love. All through 285. Well, a lot of 285 is shut down, but if you're on any part of 285, listening, salute to you. I-20-75 South North, 85 South North. All surrounding areas, way up north, way up west, way east, way south. They tuned in to the DJ Scream Show. What an amazing weekend. Happy Mother's Day to all my mothers out there. Love y'all. Nothing is possible without the mothers, y'all. Let's celebrate big for the mothers this weekend. Let's pay homage to our own mothers. Let's pay homage to our mothers if they've passed on. Let's pay homage to other people's mothers. Mothers is the backbone of everything. Happy Mother's Day weekend to all the mothers out there. It's the DJ Scream Show, 96.1 The Beat, iHeartRadio. 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Let's go.

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Scream on your airways. You know, Rolling Loud is going down this weekend in Orlando. And, man, the fans are going crazy. This brother right here, NBA Youngboy, actually pulled out of his Rolling Loud performance and put out a statement that he just needs some time to just chill. And he's been, you know, performing and traveling and touring extensively. And he just needs some time to himself. I respect that. You know what I'm saying? You got to protect your mental health first. And, you know what I'm saying? Show love to all the fans out there and everybody that supports him. So big up to NBA Youngboy. It's going down in the biggest way next hour. Culture Talk. It's a lot to talk about with your boy DJ Scream. 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

0: what's up? 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

0: It's Pretty and Paid, Pap Chanel. I'm checking in with DJ Scream, the hottest in the city. 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